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0: Hey, Wink Country. More continuous country favorites coming up. We're putting together another 12 in a row right now. The music is back on next.
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0: country. More continuous country favorites coming up. We're putting together another 12 in a row right now. The music is back on next.
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0: 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We're putting together another 12 in a row right now. 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

0: could you use a story that'll make you smile? 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
1: Doctors have made a huge breakthrough in treating Huntington's disease. Using gene therapy, they've been able to slow the disease as much as 75%. In some cases, patients who had lost mobility are now walking again. The treatment involves brain surgery, where a modified virus is used to block the toxin proteins that cause the disease. And so far, the results have lasted at least 3 years with minimal side effects. This is incredible. The Dutch company behind it is now pushing for approval in the U.S., Europe, and U.K. And though the therapy is going to be complex and pricey, it offers hope to patients and families.
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A drug deal gone wrong in Florida, but not for unusual reasons. Earl Dibbles Jr. is going to share this true, dumb criminal story with us coming up next.

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0: tore up over some cold fries at a Wendy's drive-thru, he decided to start shooting. Yeah, I reckon that escalated quick. This gal working in the window, Tashina Coleman, she wasn't going to take it lying down, though. She whipped out her own piece and fired back, hitting one of Manja's crew square in the backside. Now, this is where it gets real messy. Turns out Tashonda, she ain't even supposed to have a gun because she's on probation for a felony theft and gun charges. Now, everybody's in hot water, but her pot's boiling over.
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0: a story that'll make you smile. Granger's got some good news to share now.
1: Doctors have made a huge breakthrough in treating Huntington's disease. Using gene therapy, they've been able to slow the disease as much as 75%. In some cases, patients who had lost mobility are now walking again. The treatment involves brain surgery, where a modified virus is used to block the toxin proteins that cause the disease. And so far, the results have lasted at least 3 years with minimal side effects. This is incredible. The Dutch company behind it is now pushing for approval in the U.S., Europe, and U.K. And though the therapy is going to be complex and pricey, it offers hope to patients and families.
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13: 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I think I want to keep touring, but it just doesn't matter anymore. I don't feel like it matters to me.
14: Do you think it's because God changed your desires? 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You mattered. You said, you know, you on stage singing and even proclaiming the word from the stage mattered to them. 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

0: family, and country music. 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
11: On Monday of all days, right? At 5:30 a.m., welcome to the show. Hope you had a fantastic weekend. Weather was great. There was so much going on around town. Between homecoming at Keene High and Keene State, and you had the Zucchini Festival and the craft fair at the rec center. Cedar Crest had a big fundraiser on Saturday as well. There was an awful lot to do. And I hope you got a chance to get out and enjoy the fantastic weather. That'll be a nice week of weather this week. Although the cooling trend is on, we're not going to get out of the upper 50s tomorrow. But again, dry and sunny, we'll take it. Coming up for you here, a few minutes away, Jim Gaffigan in the Wind Country Comedy Club. Good news before the top of the hour and your Music City Minute coming up at 6:10 this morning. Latest news out of Nashville. It is news time now with the update from the MyKeeNow.com News Center. 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
12: Good morning. President Donald Trump has tapped his Director of National Intelligence, Jay Clayton, to lead a new government task force on artificial intelligence. Trump is calling it the Super Intelligence Force because he's tried to rebrand AI as super intelligence. Krista Pike remains unconscious and on a ventilator in a Tennessee hospital after a failed execution attempt. Her lawyer, Stephen Farrell, said Sunday that her prognosis might not be known for days. Three men have pleaded guilty to federal charges involving the illegal killing of at least 41 bobcats in New Hampshire. Prosecutors say two of the men poached the animals, then falsely tagged the pelts in New York before shipping them to Canada for sale. Several parking spaces on the east and west sides of Keene Central Square will be closed today from 7 a.m. through the end of the workday. Northbound and southbound traffic through Central Square will also be reduced to one lane. Drivers and pedestrians should use caution and be prepared for changing traffic patterns. Routine maintenance on Brattleboro's water system begins this week. The Department of Public Works will flush water mains and inspect valves and fire hydrants throughout the community. Residents may notice discolored water or changes in pressure, but water service is not expected to be interrupted. Mostly sunny today, high 62 to 66. In the MyKeeNow News Center, I'm Kelsey Johnson.
11: Thank you, Kelsey. 45 degrees in West Keene at 5:31 in the morning with Florida Georgia Line to get us going here for a new week of work and school. Here's This Is How We Roll, 98.7 Wind Country. Good morning.

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1: In the Wind Country Comedy Club today, we've got Jim Gaffigan on the fall season and leaves and trees as well.
2: 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Early in November, you always see a couple leaves hanging on. They're like, I'm going to make it. I'm going to make it through winter. Me and my buddy Carl, right, Carl? 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
4: 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After a couple months, they're dead. Come December, you'd be climbing a ladder, stick a star on my head.
2: Why would a pine tree sound like it's from Brooklyn? 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
4: All right, we have some audio for you today. A couple's wedding, the guests couldn't make it because of washed out roads. And they were kind of an island, right? So nobody could get to them, except for the people already on the island. So they called an audible for their wedding.
6: I think that the wedding that we had was better than the one we had planned. This whole thing just came together, and within 24 hours, you would have thought the Queen of England was getting married. Where was 400 cars at least.
7: Yeah, there were families of 30 people, 14 people all showing up. There were families, so many people stuck here. We met people from, Ohio, California,
6: New Jersey, Florida, everywhere. I mean, the entire island really showed up. We plan to come back every year for our anniversary and stay at the campground.
4: Yeah, let's hope you didn't have to buy food for all of those people, right? Something else that I saw on Saturday, and I think this has been going on for a while. I just never knew about it, never heard about it, never saw it until this past weekend. And got to tell you, had a little man tear in my eye. Listen to this. At Iowa, during their home football games, at the end of the first quarter, they all do a huge wave to the Children's Hospital, which is next to the stadium and towers over the stadium and looks into it. So everybody in the stadium, the fans, the players on Iowa, even the visiting Ohio State players, the referees were all lined up in the middle of the field with their hats off, everybody waving to the kids, and they were waving back. That was a pretty special moment.
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14: Good morning. The Trump administration has proposed changes to Head Start regulations that would remove rules against suspending and expelling preschoolers. Head Start preschools would instead follow discipline guidelines in their states. Advocates worry this could lead to more suspensions and expulsions, especially in states without protective laws. The Supreme Court begins a new term today with significant cases on climate change, religious rights, and immigration. The court will hear an appeal from energy companies, including Suncor and ExxonMobil, trying to block lawsuits seeking to hold them liable for climate change-related damages. Three men have pleaded guilty to federal charges involving the illegal killing of at least 41 bobcats in New Hampshire. Prosecutors say two of the men poached the animals, then falsely tagged the pelts in New York before shipping them to Canada for sale. Several parking spaces on the east and west sides of Keene Central Square will be closed today from 7 a.m. through the end of the workday. Northbound and southbound traffic through Central Square will also be reduced to one lane. Drivers and pedestrians should use caution and be prepared for changing traffic patterns. Routine maintenance on Brattleboro's water system begins this week. The Department of Public Works will flush water mains and inspect valves and fire hydrants throughout the community. Residents may notice discolored water or changes in pressure, but water service is not expected to be interrupted. Mostly sunny today, high 62 to 66. 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

0: Rodney Atkins, and these are my people. Wincountry 610 in the morning. Welcome to your Monday show. You had a fantastic weekend. There was an awful lot going on around town this weekend. We mentioned at the beginning of the show. Of course, there was Walk and Roll Through the Decades with Cedar Crest. You had the craft fair at the Rec Center. And, of course, a lot of other things that were going on as well. Homecoming for both Keene High and Keene State College. The Zucchini Fest downtown at the Cheshire County Historical Society, Wyman Tavern. So, again, I hope you found something fun to do this weekend, even if it was just getting outside and enjoying the nice weather. And, by the way, that streak continues. 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You got to have faith. For today, we're going to see a mix of sun and a few clouds out there, low 60s, clear skies, cold overnight tonight, upper 30s, sunshine tomorrow only in the upper 50s. That's it. We do bounce back nicely, though, on Wednesday, mid 60s with wall-to-wall sunshine. Most of this week looks really, really good weather-wise. We have 45 in town right now, and your Music City Minute coming up.
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0: Well, the big news over the weekend was finding out that Charles Kelly of Lady A has a rare blood cancer. And Charles said that he went to the doctors after he suffered multiple rib fractures, you know, not doing anything out of the ordinary, just day-to-day stuff, and that's kind of strange, right? So he went to the doctors, they ran a bunch of blood tests, and one of them came back stating that he had multiple myeloma, again, a rare blood cancer. He says that he is young, he's healthy. The treatments, you know, he's going to undergo those, and he's going to keep working while he's undergoing those treatments. He says kind of important to keep moving forward. And he is, of course, using and utilizing positive thinking in his battle, and we wish him well as well. There you have it. That's your Music City Minute. Here comes more of today's country on 98.7 Wink Country.

0: Chris Jansen, All I Need Is You on Wind Country 625 in the morning. And I don't know about you, I completely picked against the Patriots yesterday in the Monadnock Football League. And if you saw last Sunday's game in Jacksonville, that's why. And maybe you did the same thing. I can't believe it. They went into Buffalo. They looked legit yesterday. They did the same thing last year at 1-2. They go in and beat Josh Allen in Buffalo. Of course, it was a different story come playoff time. It usually is. Second time around, they figure some things out against the Patriots. But we always go in there and play pretty well. So, nonetheless, we got a victory yesterday. We'll talk more about that in just a few minutes. We'll talk Bruins hockey as well. We'll talk Monday Night Football and our NASCAR race from yesterday. All of that coming up with sports headlines just a few minutes away. News on the way with Kelsey and the MyKeyNow.com News Center as well. 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Sun, a few clouds out there today, low 60s, upper 30s overnight with clear skies. Sunshine tomorrow, not all that warm, upper 50s, that's it. And then sunshine in mid-60s on Wednesday. 45 in town right now, and more of your Monday morning show coming up.
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10: Good morning. President Donald Trump has tapped his Director of National Intelligence, Jay Clayton, to lead a new government task force on artificial intelligence. Trump is calling it the Super Intelligence Force because he's tried to rebrand AI as super intelligence. Krista Pike remains unconscious and on a ventilator in a Tennessee hospital after a failed execution attempt. Her lawyer, Stephen Farrell, said Sunday that her prognosis might not be known for days. Three men have pleaded guilty to federal charges involving the illegal killing of at least 41 bobcats in New Hampshire. Prosecutors say two of the men poached the animals, then falsely tagged the pelts in New York before shipping them to Canada for sale. Several parking spaces on the east and west sides of Keene's Central Square will be closed today from 7 a.m. through the end of the workday. Northbound and southbound traffic through Central Square will also be reduced to one lane. Drivers and pedestrians should use caution and be prepared for changing traffic patterns. Routine maintenance on Brattleboro's water system begins this week. The Department of Public Works will flush water mains and inspect valves and fire hydrants throughout the community. Residents may notice discolored water or changes in pressure, but water service is not expected to be interrupted. Mostly sunny today, high 62 to 66. In the Mikey Now News Center, I'm Kelsey Johnson.
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Sam Hunt there in Body Like a Back Road on Wing Country. Sports headlines. What a game yesterday in Buffalo. I really thought I was going to be wasting

0: And 1 o'clock kickoff, we get started with Patriots pregame at 10. Bruins are 2-1 on the season. They will host Ottawa at the Garden tonight at 7:30. Chase Briscoe, your winner at Las Vegas on the NASCAR circuit yesterday. And Monday Night Football tonight to wrap up week 4 of NFL action. Atlanta at New Orleans.
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2: Good morning. The Trump administration has proposed changes to Head Start regulations that would remove rules against suspending and expelling preschoolers. Head Start preschools would instead follow discipline guidelines in their states. Advocates worry this could lead to more suspensions and expulsions, especially in states without protective laws. The Supreme Court begins a new term today with significant cases on climate change, religious rights, and immigration. The court will hear an appeal from energy companies, including Suncor and ExxonMobil, trying to block lawsuits seeking to hold them liable for climate change-related damages. Three men have pleaded guilty to federal charges involving the illegal killing of at least 41 bobcats in New Hampshire. Prosecutors say two of the men poached the animals, then falsely tagged the pelts in New York before shipping them to Canada for sale. Several parking spaces on the east and west sides of Keene Central Square will be closed today from 7 a.m. through the end of the workday. Northbound and southbound traffic through Central Square will also be reduced to one lane. Drivers and pedestrians should use caution and be prepared for changing traffic patterns. Routine maintenance on Brattleboro's water system begins this week. The Department of Public Works will flush water mains and inspect valves and fire hydrants throughout the community. Residents may notice discolored water or changes in pressure, but water service is not expected to be interrupted. Mostly sunny today, high 62 to 66. In the Mikey Now News Center, I'm Kelsey Johnson.
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0: cowgirl.
1: Harmalee and cowgirl on Wing Country 709 in the morning. Welcome to your Monday show. I want to make mention that we have your shot to win a family four-pack of tickets to Monster Truck Madness, SC Monster Truck Madness, Fall Fury happening on Saturday at the Cheshire Fairgrounds in Swansea. And you can text Monster, M-O-N-S-T-E-R, to 603-352-0037 for a chance to win that family four-pack of tickets to check out the festivities on Saturday. And good luck to you there. I'll have the winner of that four-pack of tickets coming up on Friday morning. Forecast details, we're going to see sun, a few clouds out there today. Nice day, low 60s. Clear skies, upper 30s overnight. Sunshine, upper 50s tomorrow. And looks like sunshine in mid-60s on the way for Wednesday. We've got 46 in town right now and some comedy with Jim Gaffigan in the Wing Country Comedy Club on the way next.
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13: The poor leaves, all they know is spring and summer. And then in October, they're like, where's everyone going? Early in November, you always see a couple leaves hanging on. They're like, I'm gonna make it. I'm gonna make it through winter. Me and my buddy Carl, right, Carl? Carl.
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15: 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I didn't bother to get to know them. After a couple months, they're dead. Come December, you'd be climbing a ladder, stick a star on my head.
16: Why would a pine tree sound like it's from Brooklyn? 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

0: Roscoe Flats and Fast Cars and Freedom on Wing Country, 7:25 in the morning. News update with Kelsey a few minutes away. We've got sports headlines on the way as well. A good day for the Patriots yesterday. Bruins back in action. We'll talk about them as well. And we've got Brainbuster Trivia on the way at 7:40 this morning. $20 to enjoy at West Keene's friendliest watering hole, Cliffy's Neighborhood Pub. That's our prize this morning, 21 plus for play along today. Again, we'll have your question on the way shortly. Forecast details, nice day today. Sun, a few clouds out there, low 60s. Cold overnight tonight, upper 30s. Under clear skies, sun tomorrow. We only warm it up to the upper 50s. And then back to the mid-60s on Wednesday with wall-to-wall sunshine. Outside right now here in town, 46. And we'll check in with Kelsey in the MyKeenNow.com News Center for an update. On the way next.
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10: Good morning. President Donald Trump has tapped his Director of National Intelligence, Jay Clayton, to lead a new government task force on artificial intelligence. Trump is calling it the Super Intelligence Force because he's tried to rebrand AI as super intelligence. Krista Pike remains unconscious and on a ventilator in a Tennessee hospital after a failed execution attempt. Her lawyer, Stephen Farrell, said Sunday that her prognosis might not be known for days. Three men have pleaded guilty to federal charges involving the illegal killing of at least 41 bobcats in New Hampshire. Prosecutors say two of the men poached the animals, then falsely tagged the pelts in New York before shipping them to Canada for sale. Several parking spaces on the east and west sides of Keene Central Square will be closed today from 7 a.m. through the end of the workday. Northbound and southbound traffic through Central Square will also be reduced to one lane. Drivers and pedestrians should use caution and be prepared for changing traffic patterns. Routine maintenance on Brattleboro's water system begins this week. The Department of Public Works will flush water mains and inspect valves and fire hydrants throughout the community. Residents may notice discolored water or changes in pressure, but water service is not expected to be interrupted. Mostly sunny today, high 62 to 66. In the Mikey Now News Center, I'm Kelsey Johnson.
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1: 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Heads want you to keep moving, though. So if you're out after work, it's getting dark a little earlier. 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All right. Patriots. I'm shocked. Absolutely shocked. I watched the game against Jacksonville last weekend. It looked like they had never played the game of football before. They looked pretty good yesterday, despite being down a couple of key defensive players as well. Chisholm with a great one-handed grab in the end zone to give the Patriots a 29-26 win. They'll host the Vegas Raiders Sunday at Gillette. That will be a tough challenge for the Patriots as well. 1 o'clock kickoff. Patriots pregame at 10 here on Wink. Bruins at Ottawa tonight at 7:30. Chase Briscoe, your winner on the NASCAR circuit at Las Vegas. And Atlanta at New Orleans. Monday Night Football tonight.
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2: All right, if you or any member of your household hasn't won anything with us in the past 30 days and you're at least 21, you can play. 10 business days to claim your prize at our Stanhope Avenue studios in West Keene if you're the winner. To be the winner, you have to be the first person through on the phones to correctly answer the question. The number is 352-0037. And here's your question today. Studies show more singles are including this on their dating profile. What about them are they including? And we're playing for $20 to West Keene's friendliest watering hole, Cliffy's Neighborhood Pub. Got to be 21 plus today. Studies show more singles are including this on their dating profile. You know, not the typical stuff you would think of, but it's important. Start a relationship with somebody, it's probably a good thing to know. 352-0037. I don't want to outright give it away. I mean, I guess I will if I have to, but we'll see how it goes. 352-0037. Phone line's open for you now. Good luck. We get you back to the music here on your Monday morning show. It's Jason Aldean's latest. Here's Anytime Soon on 98.7 Wink Country. Good luck.

right, so it's not kids, how many kids they have. I think it has to do with finances. See if that helps. Studies show more singles are including this on their dating profile. 352-0037. Got to be 21 plus today. Playing for that $20 to Clippies. We young.

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0: Miranda Lambert there in Gunpowder and Lead on Wind Country 7:53 in the morning. And Miranda's got a brand new song with Ella Langley called Snakeskin Boots. We'll be playing that here soon on Wind Country, so be listening for that. We're going to get you the Music City Minute next hour. We'll talk with Marty Testo, Athletic Director of Keene State College. Take a look back at a very busy homecoming weekend at Keene State, and I'm sure a busy week ahead as you know, league play has begun in a lot of the sports, so we'll do that just after 8 o'clock. And we'll get you a news update with Kelsey in the MikeKeyNow.com News Center coming up next.
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5: Good morning. The Trump administration has proposed changes to Head Start regulations that would remove rules against suspending and expelling preschoolers. Head Start preschools would instead follow discipline guidelines in their states. Advocates worry this could lead to more suspensions and expulsions, especially in states without protective laws. The Supreme Court begins a new term today with significant cases on climate change, religious rights, and immigration. The court will hear an appeal from energy companies, including Suncor and ExxonMobil, trying to block lawsuits seeking to hold them liable for climate change-related damages. Three men have pleaded guilty to federal charges involving the illegal killing of at least 41 bobcats in New Hampshire. Prosecutors say two of the men poached the animals, then falsely tagged the pelts in New York before shipping them to Canada for sale. Several parking spaces on the east and west sides of Keene Central Square will be closed today from 7 a.m. through the end of the workday. Northbound and southbound traffic through Central Square will also be reduced to one lane. Drivers and pedestrians should use caution and be prepared for changing traffic patterns. Routine maintenance on Brattleboro's water system begins this week. The Department of Public Works will flush water mains and inspect valves and fire hydrants throughout the community. Residents may notice discolored water or changes in pressure, but water service is not expected to be interrupted. Mostly sunny today, high 62 to 66. 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

0: Today's Country, 98.7 Wind Country, Riley Green in Worst Way, just after 8 o'clock here, 8:04. 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You got to have faith. For today, we're going to see sun, a few clouds out there, low 60s. Cold overnight tonight, upper 30s under clear skies. Doesn't warm up a whole lot tomorrow. Sunshine upper 50s and sunshine in mid-60s on Wednesday. Outside right now, 48 in West Keene. And Marty Testa with us here, athletic director at Keene State College. And did you get any sleep this weekend?
1: Yeah, I got
0: finally.
1: It was all right, yeah. No, it was nice that the Yankees were off yesterday, put it that way.
0: All right, very good. Did you get a chance to watch some football, or were you out athletics all weekend?
1: Well, we had a couple more events yesterday. And, you know, one obviously near and dear to my heart was the baseball alumni event, which was great. Coach Blood and his staff did a great job. They had a nice group of people come back, and there was a lot of people there. So, it, you know, makes me, you know, I got to see Coach Howe. Coach Howe came out, which, you know, was great. So, yeah, I mean, it's a long weekend, but again, it's my favorite weekend, and it's well worth being a little bit sleep deprived.
0: Yeah, absolutely. And it all started on Friday night with the Hall of Fame induction ceremony, and that was awesome.
1: Yeah, I mean, you know, again, a big thank you to you and for being part of that night for us. You know, the feedback was awesome, you know, and I think, you know, just sitting back and watching you, it looked like you really enjoyed yourself,
0: which
1: that's part of it. And, you know, we started it off with a Hall of Fame. You know, we put in, you know, three highly decorated athletes in our Hall of Fame and then, you know, brought another one back, Katie Bradford, and put her into the LEC Hall of Fame. And, you know, that just kind of kicks things off. And, you know, we had a bunch of events. We had a ton of alumni come back. And, you know, it's really to take the opportunity because Andrea Vickers-Sivert and her staff and what they do that goes into that weekend, like, you know, you kind of got to see some of it. Yeah. And it's like, you know, it's unbelievable behind the scenes and how she coordinates everything. And, I just feel like the weekend was awesome. You know, we had, again, we had some wins, we had some losses, we had, you know, our cross country, we hosted a huge invitational. We had some runners.
0: Like 31 schools or something
1: like
0: that?
1: Yeah, it's like, you know, it's crazy.
0: Wow.
1: At one point, I think, you know, we were thinking about there was like 1,500 people out there. But we had some runners do some great things in an invitational. We had Callie on our, finished fourth on our women's side, and Tyler Baraski finished second on the men's side, and there was a lot of nationally ranked programs there. So, you know, really looking forward to see how those two teams compete in the Little East. You know, and all in all, you know, the weekend was great. Again, our fall teams kind of keep going up and down, and we're hoping that we hit stride here real soon as we're about halfway through the Little East, you know. But I think the other piece was we shifted and we moved the event over to the quad on campus instead of at Criff Road. And that was special because not only did I get to interact with a lot of athletes that came back, alums, but I also got to interact with alums that I haven't, you know, that weren't athletes but supported athletics or I knew from campus. And that was an idea by Andrea that at first I was kind of like, man, and you know, she was spot on as usual. Mm-hmm. She was right. But yeah, tremendous. You know, it's hard. I tried to get to every event. You know, and see as many as alums as I could, but it's a really special weekend here. I look forward to it every year, and I thank all the alums for coming back. And you know, and again, it's one of those weekends that really remind you of how special Keene State Athletics is,
0: sure,
1: and how special Keene State College is in general.
0: Yeah, it's, you know, one of the things I didn't mention Friday night was because I live here in town, I've seen the progress over the years, but that campus is absolutely gorgeous. I mean, it's beautiful.
1: They do a great job, you know. You know, the grounds crew, Joe Britton and his staff, you know, they do a nice job keeping campus, you know, looking beautiful. We appreciate all the people on that campus and what they do to make Keene what it really is.
0: All right. Anything we want to look forward to this week that you want to mention?
1: Yeah, well, we got a lot of games for sure. I haven't really looked at the schedule yet, to be honest with you.
0: Yeah.
1: I think the biggest thing is we kicked off our athletic giving challenge, right?
0: Oh, right.
1: So at the end of this weekend, we kick off our athletic giving challenge. It's you know, it's our largest fundraiser in athletics for our teams. There's a bunch of neat challenges out there. You can create your own challenge, but again, these when we do these type of giving challenges, fundraisers, this is how we go above and beyond and really enhance the student-athlete experience and, you know, do things that our student-athletes wouldn't have if it wasn't for these type of things. So, you know, you'll see posts throughout the next 2 weeks, and you'll see some challenges out there. And, I'm going to send a big thank you out for people in advance that support us through that. And we really appreciate it. We really need it. And, we'll continue to push forward and bring back that Commissioner's Cup, I hope.
0: People want to find out more about that and athletics this week. Website?
1: Absolutely. Website. It's there. You're right. If you go to the website right now, it's the first thing you're going to see.
0: And boy, so. I want you to give the website.
1: Oh, sorry. Keenowls.com. www.keenowls.com. And you'll see social media posts about it everywhere. It's a big one for us. And we set some lofty goals. We've been able to achieve that goal every year. And I'm hoping that we shatter the goal again this year.
0: All right. Best of luck on the field and off the field this week. Marty Testo,
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0: 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We'll chat with you again soon, I'm sure.
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0: Well, the big news over the weekend was finding out that Charles Kelly of Lady A has a rare blood cancer. And Charles said that he went to the doctors after he suffered multiple rib fractures, you know, not doing anything out of the ordinary, just day-to-day stuff, and that's kind of strange, right? So he went to the doctors, they ran a bunch of blood tests, and one of them came back stating that he had multiple myeloma, again, a rare blood cancer. He says that he is young, he's healthy. The treatments, you know, he's going to undergo those, and he's going to keep working while he's undergoing those treatments. He says it's kind of important to keep moving forward. And he is, of course, using and utilizing positive thinking in his battle, and we wish him well as well. There you have it. That's your Music City Minute. Here comes more of today's country on 98.7 Wink Country.

0: Pioneers. Someone else calling me baby. I'm Wing Country. 8:26 in the morning. Welcome to your Monday show. Sports headlines coming up here just a couple minutes away. I cannot believe the Patriots went to Buffalo and won. I can't figure them out. They looked completely lost last weekend against Jacksonville. We'll talk about that and Bruins hockey and NASCAR, all of that coming up here in just a few minutes. Our forecast details, sun, a few clouds out there today, low 60s, clear tonight, upper 30s. Sunshine will do upper 50s tomorrow. That's it. And then back to the mid-60s with wall-to-wall sunshine on Wednesday. Outside right now, we're at 48 in West Keene. And your final news update of the morning with Kelsey on the way next.
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6: Good morning. President Donald Trump has tapped his Director of National Intelligence, Jay Clayton, to lead a new government task force on artificial intelligence. Trump is calling it the Super Intelligence Force because he's tried to rebrand AI as super intelligence. Krista Pike remains unconscious and on a ventilator in a Tennessee hospital after a failed execution attempt. Her lawyer, Stephen Farrell, said Sunday that her prognosis might not be known for days. Three men have pleaded guilty to federal charges involving the illegal killing of at least 41 bobcats in New Hampshire. Prosecutors say two of the men poached the animals, then falsely tagged the pelts in New York before shipping them to Canada for sale. Several parking spaces on the east and west sides of Keene Central Square will be closed today from 7 a.m. through the end of the workday. Northbound and southbound traffic through Central Square will also be reduced to one lane. Drivers and pedestrians should use caution and be prepared for changing traffic patterns. Routine maintenance on Brattleboro's water system begins this week. The Department of Public Works will flush water mains and inspect valves and fire hydrants throughout the community. Residents may notice discolored water or changes in pressure, but water service is not expected to be interrupted. Mostly sunny today, high 62 to 66. In the Mikey Now News Center, I'm Kelsey Johnson.
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0: Pass right there. And after all the bars are closed on Wing Country, we are just ahead of our first 12 in a row for the workday. That's coming right up. We'll get you weather details on the way as well. Sports headlines, Patriots over the Buffalo Bills yesterday. I never thought I'd be saying that this morning. 29-26 the final. Even with a couple of key defensive players out, we just took care of business yesterday. An incredible catch by Chisholm in the end zone, one-handed grab, which helped the Patriots to victory yesterday. It doesn't get any easier. It's a tough road for the Patriots this year. They'll take on the Vegas Raiders, 1 o'clock on Sunday at Gillette Stadium in Foxborough. We get started with Patriots pregame at 10. Bruins will host Ottawa tonight at 7:30. Chase Briscoe, your winner at Las Vegas on the NASCAR circuit yesterday. And Monday Night Football tonight to wrap up Week 4 in the NFL. You have Atlanta at New Orleans.
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1: Here's your Wing Country Monadnock Region forecast.
2: Saw a few clouds out there today, low 60s. Clear skies, cold tonight, upper 30s. Sunshine, upper 50s tomorrow. And looks like sunshine in mid-60s on Wednesday.
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4: He's a ranch hand in a pinch, man. 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

Kenny Chesney has his 37th number one song of his career with Carry On, and the number of weeks total for his songs at number one, he's climbing that chart as well, about to take over the top spot from Tim McGraw. Here's Kenny, now it's Carry On. She was

Today's Country, 98.7 Wind Country. What a fantastic weekend we had. The weather was nice. There was so much going on around town. I know you found something to do. This is one of those weekends you don't want to hear somebody say, there's nothing to do around here. Oh, there was plenty. Here's Riley Green on Wink.

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0: New from Nashville and Wing Country, that's Ashley Cook and Baby Blues. Yeah, welcome to your Monday workday, and I hope you're ready for Monster Truck Madness. 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
0: Well, the American Red Cross, their need for blood is great year-round. 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As we get you back to the music here on your Monday work day, it's Corey Kent and Empty Words on Wink Country. I'm

0: and country. More continuous country favorites coming up. We're putting together another 12 in a row right now. The music is back on next.
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4: That is not true.
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1: Saw a few clouds out there today, low 60s. Enjoy clear skies, upper 30s overnight tonight. Tomorrow looks like sunshine and cooler, upper 50s, that's it. And then more sunshine and mid 60s again on Wednesday.
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Well, Keene High Field Hockey having another amazing season. They play at home today, 4:30 against Windham at Foster Field on Arch Street. If you want to check that out. Have a great day today. Terry's in next to continue our 12 in a row. We'll catch you tomorrow at 5:30 with Tucker Wetmore now on Lincoln.

Today's Country 98.7 Wink Country. Man, have we got some great hits headed your way. I've got some Brad Paisley and a little Luke Bryan lined up and waiting so patiently in the wings. Right now, here's Ella Langley, Loving Life Again.

Kenny Chesney, get along on today's Country 98.7 Wink Country. Happy Monday. It's Terry hanging out here with you. And wow, talk about going out with a bang. Alan Jackson's final concert was already an unforgettable night for country music, but the numbers are now making it a piece of music history. According to a new report, that Farewell has officially broken a massive concert record. According to Touring Data, a leading concert tracker on X, formerly Twitter, Jackson's final Nashville show grossed $34.729 million. That makes it the highest grossing single concert in history, according to the report. The average ticket price was $600. Well, it's over $600. With 56,000 tickets sold. Are you kidding me? The show is going to air later this year on NBC. It's also reportedly the first single show concert ever to gross more than $30 million. Unbelievable. Multi-night concert runs can generate larger totals, including shows from artists like Coldplay, Beyonce, and Harry Styles. But those figures come from multiple performances at the same venue. So, wow.

0: Good for him. Knew it was going to be big. Didn't know it was going to be that big. Keep it right here. We'll get a check on community calendar for you coming up on Wink.
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5: 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And I love this. 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I think it's great. And that's just one of the things going on in your neighborhood. For all your free community events, your free directory listings, and so much more, it's all at 9.

0: 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More continuous country favorites coming up. We're putting together another 12 in a row right now. 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
12: Here's your Wing Country Monadnock region forecast.
13: Mostly sunny skies today as we climb to 63 degrees. It'll be mostly clear overnight tonight, down to 38. On Tuesday, sunshine and 57 degrees. And then on Wednesday, areas of frost coming through before 8 o'clock or so. And then we'll have sunny skies, a high of 65 degrees.
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today's country, 98.7 Wink Country, lining up the hits for you. Got some Vincent Mason and a little Tyler Hubbard on the way. Right now, here's Jelly Roll, Hands Up.

0: Tyler Hubbard on today's Country 98.7 Wink Country. It's Terry hanging out here with you. Ooh, the box office was fun this weekend. Not a good look for Mr. Tom Cruise. In Digger, he portrays a powerful oil tycoon who's bracing for an ecological disaster of epic proportions. But nothing could have prepared him for the catastrophe that's unfolding at the box office. Digger has collapsed. Literally embarrassed itself. $8 million from 3,300 North American theaters. $8 million. Rivals actually believe that the figure will be closer to $7.5 million when the final numbers are tallied on Monday. Well, today. With a production budget of $160 to $180 million, Digger will wind up as not just one of the biggest bombs of the year, but potentially of all time. Warner Brothers was hoping the combination of Tom Cruise, one of the biggest movie stars in the world, and the director whose critical and commercial wins included Birdman and The Revenant, would at least propel initial grosses to about $18 to $20 million. And even those ticket sales would have been financially disastrous for the mega-budgeted satirical film. Box office experts say a movie of this size would have needed a debut near $40 million to even justify its price tag. That did not happen. Came in like fifth. Verity, we knew, was going to take the weekend. The Anne Hathaway, Dakota Johnson psychological thriller without a problem. But this is just sad. I'm so sorry, Tom. It'll be okay, though. I'm sure he's got enough money to fall back on. We'll get a check on community calendar for you coming up next on Wink.
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We just missed that. And then $35 starting on October 5th. Youth tickets are $15 for ages 7 through 15. And this all happens at Landmark College Theater, 19 River Road. River Road South in Putney, Vermont. And it's just one of the things going on in your neighborhood. 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

0: Swing Country. More continuous country favorites coming up. We're putting together another 12 in a row right now. The music is back on next.
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7: Here's your Wing Country Monadnock Region forecast.
0: Mostly sunny skies today as we climb to 63 degrees. It'll be mostly clear overnight, but woof, chilly, down to 38. Sunshine for Tuesday, 57 degrees. And on Wednesday, areas of frost before 8 a.m. Sorry, check your gardens. Sunny and 65 degrees.
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today's country, 98.7 Wink Country. Terry hanging out here with you. Hope you had a beautiful weekend. So much sunshine. Sunday turned out to be a decent day. I was happy about that. Here's Graylin James for you now. Water at a Wedding on Wink.

0: Billy Currington, good directions on today's country, 98.7 Wink Country. This morning, and I'm going, what now? What does a baby kangaroo have to do with Ella Langley's smash hit, Choosin' Texas? Well, you might say nothing. What could possibly? But apparently, a lot. It has a lot to do with it. While the song makes no actual reference to the marsupial itself, the lyrics were birthed from a wild story involving one of the track's writers, Miranda Lambert. Choosin' Texas was crafted by Langley and Lambert in addition to Joy Beth Taylor and Luke Dick during a writer's retreat. Now, typically during these sessions, artists and writers toss out lines they've been chewing on or they divulge stories to see if anything sparks an idea. Let's just say Lambert had a doozy of a story to tell. As Langley tells it, Miranda launched into a story during the retreat about a time when she was pulled over and it just so happened she had a baby kangaroo in her car. Now, the tea on why the animal was along for the ride is yet to be spilled, but she did mention that in her story she had Texas plates on her car. She was driving along a dirt road, and the kangaroo was in the back seat, and her dog was in the passenger seat, and there was a lot going on, and she got pulled over. Now, if you know Miranda and her passion for animal advocacy and rescuing critters, the story doesn't sound too crazy. She said the lady cop pulled her over, and she said, of course I had Texas plates on the back of my car. And I said, well, she's from Texas, I can tell. And there it is. That one line turned out to be the hook on which they hung the entire song. What an interesting story. I would expect nothing less. Nothing less. Nothing at all. We'll get a check on community calendar for you coming up on Wink.
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0: 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And that's just one of the things going on in your neighborhood. 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

0: 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More continuous country favorites coming up. We're putting together another 12 in a row right now. 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
2: 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We're going to have mostly sunny skies today, 63 for the high. Mostly clear overnight tonight, we'll get down to a chilly 38. On Tuesday, sunshine and 57 degrees. And on Wednesday, areas of frost before 8 a.m. And then we're looking at sunshine and 65 degrees.
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I don't understand why weekends can't be as long as Mondays. Just saying. There's Luke Combs for you now. Sleepless in a hotel room on Wink Country.

98.7 Wake Country, lining up the hits for you, because, you know, we like to. Bailey Zimmerman and Luke Combs on the way, a little Kenny Chesney as well. Right now, here's Hudson Westbrook, Painted You Pretty on Wake Country.

0: Kenny Chesney, Remember Me That Way on today's Country 98.7 Wink Country. It's Terry hanging out here with you, and I'm scanning this article now because I know that Marshall Season 2 is back this month. I'm trying to find where. Here it is. It was yesterday. Woo! Actually, I think I knew that, too. Marshall's Season 2, and you don't have to worry because most of everybody who was in last season is also in this season. We haven't lost anybody. Brecken Merrill will reprise his role as Tate. Gil Birmingham as Thomas Rainwater. Mo Brings Plenty. Mo. according to Deadline, Marshall Season 2 will also feature a few changes to the cast. Morgan Lindholm played Pete Calvin's Logan Marshall Green, his estranged daughter Maddie, in Season 1 of Marshall's. That role is expanded in Season 2. I'm good with that. Jefferson White is joining Marshall's Season 2, reprising his Yellowstone role of Jimmy Herdstrom. Everyone is excited about that. Jimmy. Poor Jimmy. I mean, that's what people just say. Poor Jimmy. Yeah, poor Jimmy. We're okay with that. Mark Richardson is also joining the cast of Marshall Season 2 in the recurring role of Assistant U.S. Attorney Patrick Burns. And yeah, they came back last night, so I've got an episode of Marshall's to watch. I'm very excited about that. I think maybe I'm not alone. We'll get a check on community calendar for you coming up on Wink.
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1: Donald Trump and John Sununu want you to play pretend.
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1: 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But the truth?
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0: 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More continuous country favorites coming up. We're putting together another 12 in a row right now. The music is back on next.
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2: 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Mostly sunny skies today as we climb to 63 degrees. It'll be mostly clear, but woof, chilly overnight tonight, down to 38. Sunshine for Tuesday, though, 57 for the high. And we'll see some areas of frost before 8 a.m. on Wednesday morning. Sunshine for Wednesday, though, and a high of 65 degrees.
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Monday in the books. Let's head for Tuesday. Definitely, I will definitely be here for you. Got some Jason out.

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0: Dan and Shay right there, their latest and Say So as we roll through 12 in a row on 98.7 Wink Country. My name is Michael James. Great to be with you. Happy Monday. Welcome back to the work week with Cody Johnson now, horseback.
1: He's a ranch hand in a pinch, man. Hotter than the red on the cattle brand. Cause she's a gold digger with a quick trigger. A cast iron skillet swinging lid flipper. Now he's a double wide on the county line. Sipping on a six pack of Lone Star Light. She did him dirty, took him to the club.

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0: Lady A wraps up 12 in a row right here on 98.7 Wink Country. Good afternoon. My name is Michael James. Great to be with you. Did you see that Zach Bryan just broke the all-time concert attendance record at Gillette Stadium? This past weekend, on Saturday night, Zach played Gillette and 73,538 people showed up. According to the stadium, that is the largest concert crowd Gillette Stadium has had in its entire history. Now, think about everybody that's played over the years there. I mean, we're talking artists like, I don't know, Taylor Swift, Jason Aldean, Kenny Chesney. Kenny has done multiple shows at Gillette Stadium. So for an artist like Zach Bryan, you know, who isn't even really a mainstream artist, to sell that many seats at Gillette Stadium is just incredible. So shout out to him, man. It's 98.7 Wink Country. We've got more on the way. Kevin Powers and Ella Langley are next.
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0: Day Went Country. More continuous country favorites coming up. We're putting together another 12 in a row right now. The music is back on next.
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11: Well, tonight it's going to be clear, but it's definitely going to be chilly. Lows in the 30s, like low 30s. And it's going to stay a little breezy as well. Tomorrow, plenty of sunshine, but definitely cold. High of only like 53 degrees. Tomorrow night, also going to be chilly. Lows near 35. Looking ahead to Wednesday, we do warm back up a bit. Nice sunny skies. Highs in the low 60s.
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0: That's Sam Hunt right there in Outskirts as we roll through 12 in a row. Coming up on October 10th at the Cheshire Fairgrounds in Swansea, Monster Truck Madness is coming through. It's going to be amazing. I love this, man. Fall Fury. And if you want to go, text the word MONSTER right now, M-O-N-S-T-E-R, to 603-352-0037. 603-352-0037. Text the word MONSTER, and Mark will draw one lucky winner coming up Friday morning. 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
1: If you showed up, I wouldn't let you in.

Who doesn't love a little Gretchen Wilson throwback? She's such a badass. It's 98.7 Wink Country. Michael James with you as we continue through 12 in a row. Lainey Wilson with John Mayer on guitar on this record. It's called Phone Keys Wallet. 98.7 Wink Country.

0: Who doesn't love a little Luke Squared? It's 98.7 Wing Country. Luke Bryan from his new album Signs. That one with Luke Combs. It's called Finders Keepers. Wrapping up 12 in a row right here on 98.7 Wing Country. My name is Michael James. It's great to be with you. Have you listened to the entire album, Luke Bryan's new album? I dig it. And I tell you what, I'm not usually a huge Luke Bryan fan, but there's just something a little different about this album. That one right there being a prime example. Who doesn't love Luke Squared? I just like saying Luke Squared. It's 98.7 Wing Country. We've got more on the way. We'll go with Corey Kent and Morgan Wallen next.
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4: true,
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4: That is not true.
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0: Okay, this is so cool over at Main Street Arts. If you don't know where that is, it's in Vermont, Saxon Rivers. They're going to be doing some pinata making coming up on Thursday. How freaking cool is that at 3:30? It looks like they actually do this every week. So you can get more info. 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It's going on through November 11th. 987wink.com. 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

0: Swing Country. More continuous country favorites coming up. We're putting together another 12 in a row right now. The music is back on next.
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6: 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What? 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Thanks for fixing that, Jay. 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Hey, Sox are rallying. Patriots start soon. 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
18: Here's your Wing Country Monadnock region forecast.
19: Well, tonight, it's going to be pretty chilly. Temperatures are going to be dropping down into the 30s. Might even see a frost overnight tonight. Tomorrow, we are going to have plenty of sunshine. So if we do see that frost, it's going to melt real quick. It will be cooler, though. High of only like 55 degrees tomorrow. Tomorrow night, temperatures will be in the mid-30s. Looking ahead to Wednesday, it will warm back up. Not too much, though. But the good news is it'll be nice and sunny. High around 61.
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98.7 Wink Country. It's your home for Mark in the Morning, 12 in a row, every hour, three workday. My name is Michael James. It's so great to be with you. Hey, if you ever wanted to say hello, or I don't know, maybe you're feeling a little sassy and just want to tell me to shut up, you could do that too. Just hit me up. I'm on all the socials, mostly Instagram though, at the only Michael James. Russell D on now and worth your while.

You know, you may or may not know this about Miranda, but she was a big influence on Ella Langley's new album. Oh, you know, the one with the single that just became the longest running number one record of all time on the Billboard Hot 100. Yes, Miranda was a producer on that album.

0: album. She co-wrote that song, and she just dropped her own new album this past Friday called Crisco, and it's freaking spectacular. You should definitely give it a listen. Hey, listen, we've got more music on the way coming at you with Chris Young and Luke Combs next.
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4: 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My name is Michael James. Great to be with you on this Monday with Chris Young. And I didn't come here to leave.

0: Hey, Wink Country. More continuous country favorites coming up. We're putting together another 12 in a row right now. The music is back on next.
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10: Well, looks like it's going to be very chilly this evening, low around like 37. It's going to be a little breezy too. Looking ahead to tomorrow, we'll have plenty of sunshine, but it will be cold, high only of 53. Tomorrow night turns cold with clear skies, low near 35. Some areas of frost are possible tomorrow night. Wednesday, we do warm back up a bit, sunny skies throughout the day, but high of only about 60.
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Well, Jelly said that he was going to take a bit of a hiatus from touring, like maybe even up to 2 years. But it was just announced that he's going to be headlining a couple of festivals coming up. That said, a festival is not exactly touring, so maybe he's just going to be doing some one-offs here and there. Morgan Wallen's on now, and I'm the problem. 98.7 Wink Country.

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98.7 Wink Country. We are in the middle of 12 in a row, and it's also your home for Mark in the Morning with Scotty McCreary now and Hootie and the Blowfish. Bottle Rockets. I still love this song.

98.7 Wink Country. Is that a throwback? Do we call that a throwback? Let's go old school, Tim. We'll call it old school. Just to see you smile. It's 98.7 Wink Country. We're rolling through 12 in a row. Cole Wetzel with Ella Langley on this record. I like this one. Turn it up. It's called Jaded.

A soundtrack that makes your workday fly by. It puts you in a great mood. Good luck getting that somewhere else. We are 98.7 Wink Country.

0: That's Tyler Hubbard there, wrapping up 12 in a row on 98.7 Wink Country. Michael James hanging with you. If you are a millennial like myself and you were a grunge fan, you're about to freak out. This is so cool. Hardy just released his version of Man in the Box from Alice in Chains. Yes, that is right. Hardy covered Alice in Chains. Although it's not really surprising. I mean, Hardy, his label is Big Loud, and they are both a country and rock label. So it's just, you know, another reminder of, like, you know, the lines are very blurred when it comes to format, especially with country and rock. The original, obviously, you know, is one of the defining hard rock songs of the early 90s. And Hardy's whole career has increasingly moved towards kind of like heavier guitars. You know, he continues writing country songs and maintaining a foot in Nashville. But it's just a pretty good example of how broad the definition of, quote, country artist has become in 2026. Listen, we've got more on the way still. Megan Maroney is up, as well as Dan and Shay.
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0: 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More continuous country favorites coming up. We're putting together another 12 in a row right now. The music is back on next.
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12: Here's your Wing Country Monadnock Region forecast.
13: Man, I tell you what, this is that weird time of year where it's kind of nice during the day and then like freezing at night. Tonight it will be clear, but definitely chilly. Temperatures in the lower 30s, a little bit breezy as well. Tomorrow we'll have sunshine, plenty of it, but a high of only about 53 degrees. Tomorrow night gets cold as well. Clear skies, but low near 35. We might even see some frost possible in different areas. Looking ahead to Wednesday, we do warm back up a bit. Nice sunny skies throughout the day, but again, high of only about 60 degrees.
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That's Hudson Westbrook there and painted you pretty. It's 98.7 Wink Country. We are in the middle of another 12 in a row. We do this every hour through your workday. 12 songs back to back with no interruption. And Parker McCollum now and killing me.

Wake up with Mark in the morning. 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

Super excited. He's coming around to Gillette Stadium next summer. Two shows in August. It is going to be such a good time. That's Kenny Chesney right there. First single off his new album, Silver Sands Marina, which is out now. Jelly's on as we continue through 12 in a row. It's Heart of Stone.

0: Old Dominion wrapping up 12 in a row at 98.7 Wink Country. Michael James hanging with you. Happy Monday. Welcome back to the work week. There was this show, I think it was on Hulu. I can't remember if it was Hulu or Paramount Plus, one of the apps. It was called World's Dumbest. And it was a whole bunch of celebrities on there, and you didn't want to win the game because if you won the game, it meant you were dumb. And Elle King was on it, and she actually got out week one. So she was technically the smartest, which was really kind of cool. Good for her. Well, this past weekend on Sunday, she revealed that she and longtime partner Dan Tucker are officially married. They went with kind of a rustic outdoor wedding, and Elle called it the best day of my life. The two actually have quite a history. They met back in 2019 at Dan's tattoo shop and got engaged the following year. They did separate in 2023, but they reconciled about a year later, and now they have two sons together, Lucky Levi and Royal. So, I don't know, after a relationship, I guess with a few twists and turns, they kind of finally made it official this weekend. Good for them. Makes me happy. It's 98.7 Wink Country. More is on the way from Graylin James and Lauren Elena next.
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0: Chris Pappas looked voters in the eye and lied. Listen to Chris Pappas confronted about dating an Amazon lobbyist while voting on 7 bills Amazon lobbied on.
1: You've been dating a corporate lobbyist who actually was lobbying on behalf of Amazon at a time when you then went on to cast votes on Amazon's behalf on bills they
2: that's
1: lobbied
2: true,
1: you on.
2: Matt.
1: Yes, it is. Congressman,
2: Matt,
1: absolutely
2: not true.
1: Is.
2: That is not true.
1: Congressman,
2: Matt,
1: absolutely is.
2: That is not true.
0: It was true. 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
2: That is not true.
0: It's all true. Chris Pappas even wound up marrying the lobbyist. What else is Chris Pappas hiding? Lying. Corrupt. Chris Pappas won't look out for you in the U.S. Senate. 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
1: 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Mark will pick one lucky winner this Friday morning. 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
7: Here's your Wing Country Monadnock region forecast.
8: Well, tonight, it's going to be nice and clear, but it will be chilly with a low around 37. Tomorrow, plenty of sunshine. It does get cooler, though, with a high of only around 53. Tomorrow night turns cold with clear skies, low near 35, and some areas of frost are possible. Looking ahead to Wednesday, we do warm back up a bit. Sunny skies with a high around 61.
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98.7 Wink Country Rascal Flats there as we continue to roll on through 12 in a row. We do this every hour through your workday. My name is Michael James. It's time for me to vacate the studio. I'll leave you with Jacob Ackworth. What took you so long? 98.7 Wink Country. You told me.

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0: This is John Chombi. Elena is out for another couple of weeks as the new mama. This is Backstage Country. We have this week's host, Lee Brice, with us. And Lee just released the album Sunriser. Mm-hmm. Tell us how that all came together, because I know it started with an EP and then it's moved out.
1: Well, it started, a little clarity on that. It started as an album, okay? And the album is actually titled something else. It was actually titled You, Me, and My Guitar. But because of the fact that this album is like almost 4 years in the works, my records always are a reflection of where I'm at in my life, right? And wherever that is, with my family, with music, nostalgia, music, anything. So these couple of years went by and the album was kind of done. And then I randomly got on this writing tear and wrote like 8 songs in 3 days. And all of them reflected where I'm at, like where I was like recently, where I'm at in my life recently. And I thought, I've got to have these songs a part of this album because my albums always reflect where I'm at in my life. So it went from a 6-17 song record that was called You, Me, and My Guitar. And then writing those songs I told you about, all these new ones, it was because we stayed up all night long riding on the road and we saw the sun come up every morning writing these songs. And one morning I thought to myself, and I talked to my bus driver while we're watching the sun come up, I said, you know what? I said, I just had sort of a revelation. I was like, anybody can see a sunset. Pretty much anybody can get off work and go drive. Oh, there's a sunset, you know. But you got to earn a sunrise one way or the other, whether you are somebody who gets up early and goes to work early and sees that sun come up and they keep making this world go around for the rest of us. Mm-hmm. Or maybe you're going hunting, you're fishing, and you're enjoying God's country. Or the other side of it, where you stay up all night long, the all-nighters, which is the other part of this whole album. And either way, though, no matter how you cut the cake, you got to earn a sunrise. And so that now became, to me, that just made it feel more like this is the new album title, Sunriser, All-Nighter. And so with all those new songs, it now turned into a 32-song record instead of a 16-17 song record.
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Wake up with Mark in the morning. Terry's here for the workday, and Michael for the ride home. 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